0: I just got a video of my son with our dog. Look at that.
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6: Yes, I'd just like to say a very, very good morning to you. And Peter Hawke is my name, and you're listening to Thursday Morning Favourites. Okay, let's have a look at the weather forecast for today. Well, today, sunny. We'll take that any day of the week. Sunny with light winds. There's not a breath of wind blowing at the moment. And we're expecting a maximum temperature today of 15 degrees. And at the moment, the thermometer is rocketing up now, sitting at 9.9 degrees. Feels like 9.2. So we'll definitely make our 15 degrees today. Now, tonight, the temperature is going to drop to 3 degrees. Tomorrow, there could be some fog, then a beautiful sunny day, and 14 degrees. Saturday will be mostly sunny, so if you're going out Saturday watching sport at all, well, it'll be a beautiful sunny 14-degree day. Sunday, the Raiders are here on Sunday afternoon at 2 o'clock. It's the Battle of the Wooden Spoon. They're playing the St. George Illawarra Dragons. Wow. What a game that will be. Gosh, if the Raiders can't beat the St. George well, I think they could rip the contract up of many a player, but they won't do that. And Sunday, we are expecting a late shower, but let's hope that the game's all over if it does start to fall. And 13 degrees. Next Monday, there could be a late shower being forecast, 5 through to 14 degrees. Tuesday is very definite rain. Yes, indeed. According to the Bureau here, 90% chance of between 10 and 20 millimetres of rain is expected for Tuesday. So if you've got any outdoor events planned for Tuesday and Wednesday, I would just rethink if you're heading down to sit out and have a picnic or lunch or something outdoors. Rain is expected and 15 degree maximum. Wednesday, again, rain. And Wednesday is the 1st of July and 14 degrees. So it looks as though there's a couple of days of rain being forecast for our next Tuesday and Wednesday. Yes, welcome back to my program, Thursday Morning Favourites. It's a pleasure to be with you on this Thursday morning. I'd just like to say good morning to each and every one of the wonderful people who tell me they listen to Thursday Morning Favourites. I do hope you're enjoying the music here this morning. The first hour of the program has come and gone. Yes, just easy listening. Middle-of-the-road music from the 40s right through to the noughties. Great to be with you on this beautiful, sunny Thursday morning. Okay, let's start the second hour of the program, 8 minutes past 10. And let's start the second hour of the program, John Sebastian. And all I can say is, welcome back to the second hour of the program.

Oh, yes. What a song. What a group. What a voice Judith Durham had. Yes, so sad when she passed away, and such wonderful memories she's left us with. And I saw a photo here. Well, it was on Facebook, I think it was, of the three surviving members of the Seekers, and they're all looking pretty good. And, yes, thank heavens they're in nice healthy at the moment. Yes, indeed. Time right now, it's a 10:15 here at Valley FM, and the temperature's rocketing up. It's just under 11 degrees at the moment, now sitting at 10.9 degrees as we head to a beautiful 15-degree day. Hey! If you're celebrating an anniversary today, you have a wonderful, wonderful day. If it is your birthday, then happy birthday from each and every one of us here at Valley FM. Please enjoy your day. Yes, the 25th of June today is. And in my family, four of us have a birthday within a month of each other. Yes, June, three birthdays in June. And the next one is on the 5th of July. So it's a big month for the Hawke family, and yes, we all enjoy our birthdays. The unfortunate part probably is being born in winter. The days are just that little bit shorter and cooler, but anyhow, we all certainly do enjoy ourselves indeed. Today is the 974th occasion that Thursday Morning Favourites has aired here on Valley FM. I've been a presenter here at Valley FM since 2005, so this is my 21st year here at Valley FM, the 1st of September 2005, a big day indeed. Myself and Pat Small first went to air here on a Thursday morning back in 2005, and here we are now into 2026. The sun will set this evening at 4:59 p.m. and will rise tomorrow morning at 7:12 a.m. The days are now slowly getting that little bit longer each day. So from Morningtown Ride, let's go up to the Weavers are going to take us up to Smoky. Yes, we're going to head on top of Old Smoky. You can sing along with the song.

When you hear the name guide dogs, you normally think of this. But did you know Guide Dogs New South Wales ACT also provides a range of other services to help people with vision loss to stay safe and independent? Best of all, they come to you, and their services are completely free. So if you know someone who's finding it hard to get around because of vision loss, give Guide Dogs a call on 1800 804 805. That's 1800 804 805.

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6: Good morning. Yes, a very, very good morning to you on this Thursday morning, the 25th of June, 2026. You're listening to Thursday Morning Favourites, and we just had a promo there for Steve. Steve has a terrific program at 6 o'clock every Thursday morning. Steve Stroud, and today is a great day to be listening to Valley FM. Brian starts it off from 7 through to 9 with his Bee for Breakfast. Then I come in and I probably let the station down a little bit. I go right through from 9 to 12. Then Mal Bennett will be in with My Kind of Music right through till 2 o'clock. Then Brian Wellsmore comes in at 3, goes through to 6 with fantastic music. Oh, gosh, you've picked the best day of the week. Oh, we are being a bit biased saying that Thursday is one of the strong days to be listening to Valley FM. And Valley FM, we are the voice of the Tuggeranong Valley. Yes, we're so, so lucky to have our very, very own community radio station here in the valley. Other parts of Canberra, they're even lucky to have, they can't even get a cinema. They can't get anything in other parts of the ACT, but we here in the valley, we've got everything. Don't tell too many people. There's about 90,000 of us out here, and we just love this part of Canberra to be living. Temperatures just clicked over to 11 degrees, so we're not very far off our expected maximum of 15 degrees. Well, look who's in next. Lonnie Donegan. Oh, this is a silly, silly song. He's telling us all about it. My old man's a dustman.
7: Thank you, Ada, thank you. Now, here's a little story. To tell it is a must. About an unsung hero that moves away your dust. Fair, make that piano talk, you do. Some people earn a fortune, others earn a mint. Bit damp, is it? My old man don't earn much. In fact, he's flipping skint.

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0: 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I say. How do you make a fruit cordial?
1: I don't know. How do you make a fruit cordial?
0: Be nice to me. And I was late for a dad when he was on his round. He said, you're drunk, you awful man. You ought to be sent down. Dad said, well, you're so ugly, you ought to stand a warning. And there's one good thing about being drunk. I'll be sober in the morning.

0: Scotsman scraping off his wallpaper.
1: Oh, decorating?
0: No, he was moving. And yet again, I say, what's green, has eight legs, and would kill you if it fell on you from out of a tree?
1: I don't know. What's green, has eight legs, and would kill you if it fell on you from out of a tree?
0: A billiard table. He knows nothing.

Yes, that was Bob Moore and his orchestra in Mexico. Yes, Mexico, one of the three countries hosting the World Cup this year. Canada, the US of A, and Mexico. Yes, it's all getting very exciting now. Australia's got their third game tomorrow Friday in the US, and it's being played in San Francisco. So, yes, if you're following the Australian team around world, the first game was in Vancouver, then you went down to Seattle, and now in San Francisco. Time right now, it's just clicked over, just past 10:30. This is Valley FM 89.5. The program is Thursday Morning Favourites, so we've hit the halfway point of this morning's program. Today is the 25th of June, 2026. Believe it or not, it's the 176th day of the year. And today, this leaves us with 6 months today to Christmas. Christmas this year is on a Friday. So in 6 months' time, we'll be probably all sitting down in 30-odd degree heat, maybe, getting ready to have our lunches, you know. Just having morning talks and opening of presents for any of the grandkids and any of the other kids within the family. Yes, a very happy time of the year. I can tell you that the temperature's just hit the 11 degree mark, so we're not very far off our expected maximum of 15 degrees. We usually hit the maximum around about 2:30, 3 o'clock in the afternoon. I think we'll definitely make it today. Well, let's go back to 1981. Rick Springfield, Aussie singer and song, and Jessie's Girl.

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Yes, that was The Seekers. When will the good apples fall? Yes, that is a very, very good question. When will the good apples fall? Look at the time. We're about 15 minutes away from 11 here at Valley FM. Where has the morning gone? You're listening to Thursday Morning Favourites. The temperature's rocketing up. Oh, I can't believe it. 12.4 degrees and feels like 10.9, so we're not very far off our expected maximum today of 15 degrees. Beautiful, beautiful sunny day out there. I walked out there a while ago and it was just absolutely magic. So looking forward to leaving the studios here at 12 o'clock today and enjoying the sunshine for the rest of the afternoon. Yes, rain is being forecast for next week at this stage. It looks as though we may see a little bit, maybe Monday, late shower Monday, but Tuesday and Wednesday of next week, rain is being forecast between 10 and 20 millimetres both days. So it looks as though a nice drenching of rain is certainly coming through. It hasn't been too bad of a winter so far. We've had a little bit of rain for this month. And yes, we could always do with more rain. There's no doubt about it. Well, let's move right along with the program. And this is Victor Young and his orchestra. And they're going to take us around the world.

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6: Learn the signs of stroke and know how to act fast. F is for face. Has their face drooped? A is for arms. Can they lift both arms? S is for speech. Is their speech slurred? Do they understand you? T is for time. Call 000. Time is critical.
7: Yes. That caught me out. I thought there was another 5 seconds to go. Yes, you're listening to Valley FM 89.5, the voice of the Tuggeranong Valley. The program is Thursday Morning Favourites. As I say every Thursday morning, just sit back, relax, unwind and enjoy the music. Well, this next song never grows old. You'll know the words as soon as it starts. Paddy Page. I won't introduce it any further.

Sounds like the place to go, yes. Funky Town, Pseudo Echo, 1986. That was a big, big hit for that great Australian group. Well, look at the time. We're about 2 minutes away from the 11 o'clock news. So I've invited Percy Faith and his orchestra to take us up to the 11 o'clock news with a great instrumental hit of theirs, A Summer Place.

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4: Yes, a very, very good morning to you on this Thursday morning, the 25th day of June 2026. Yes, today is the 176th day of the year, so that leaves us with 6 months today to Christmas. Well, the temperature's just dropped a little bit. It did hit the 12-degree mark here about 30 minutes ago, a bit less than that, and it's now sitting at 11.2 degrees. Feels like 8.3. There's an easterly breeze just blowing up. Easterly breeze, well, they're usually warmish sort of breezes, so yeah, that's blowing at about 9 to 11 K, and will be a mostly sunny afternoon. There was a little bit of frost this morning, but I didn't see a great deal at all. And, yeah, the Bureau have just dropped the expected maximum back. They were saying 15 degrees. They've just dropped it back. We may receive now only 13-degree maximum. So, yeah, there must have been just some little bit of changes have taken place to make the Bureau drop back the expected maximum. Now, tomorrow, Friday, it's going to drop to 3 overnight, and we're expecting 14 degrees tomorrow. Saturday, there will be some fog. Then sunny and 14 degrees. Sunday, some fog and then 13 degrees. Monday, next Monday, there could be a late shower coming through and 15 degrees. And next Tuesday and Wednesday, rain is being forecast, maybe between 10 and 20 millimetres of rain, and both days will be around the 14 to 15 degree mark. Yes, a very good morning to you. Peter Hawk is my name. And this is the last hour of Thursday Morning Favourites. I hope you've been enjoying the music here this morning. Yes, I'm here only right through till 12 noon today, every Thursday morning, for 3 hours. Just easy listening, middle-of-the-road music from the 40s right through to the noughties. Now, the sun will set this evening at 4:59 p.m. and will rise tomorrow morning at 7:12 a.m. The days are slowly now getting that little bit longer each day. Hey, it's great to be with you on this beautiful sunny Thursday morning. And a very good morning to each and every one of the wonderful people who tell me they tune in and listen to Thursday Morning Favourites. I do hope you're enjoying the music this morning. And let's start the last hour of the program. Now, everyone's forming their own political parties. I might set up my own as well. I might call my party, what could I call it? Why not? Why wouldn't I go with the I Am Australian Party? This is the Seekers, a huge, huge hit song for them.

0: Yes, it was. Manfred Mann. Pretty Flamingo. Yes, one of the great singers, groups that came out of Britain during the mid-60s, the British invasion. They could not do a thing wrong. Once the Beatles had cracked the market, then the Stones, it just kept flowing. And so much was coming out of the north of England around the Liverpool area. And that was one of the great, great groups, singers, Manfred Mann and Pretty Flamingo. 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We are the voice of the Tuggeranong Valley. The program is Thursday Morning Favourites. I do hope you're enjoying the music here this morning. Every Thursday morning for 3 hours, just easy listening, middle-of-the-road music from the 40s right through to the noughties. And each one of the wonderful presenters who come in and present their programs here at Valley FM are volunteers. And the old saying is, volunteers don't get paid. It's not because they're worthless, but because they're priceless.
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1: I know a dark, secluded place, a place where no one knows your face. A glass of wine, a fast embrace. It's called Hernando's Hideaway. Olé. All

Just knock 3 times and whisper low that you and I were sent by Joe. 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

Yes, we just had a bracket of two songs. That one was Leapy Lee and Little Arrows. And before Leapy Lee, Archie Blyer. He was taking us to Hernando's Hideaway. Yes, great little song indeed. Well, the temperature's back to 12 degrees. It dropped down and then it's back again. Oh, and gosh almighty, the Bureau are now saying we're going to get to 15 degrees. A moment ago, they dropped it back to 13 degrees and now they're telling us it will hit 15 degrees. There's an easterly breeze blowing, which is very strange to see easterly winds coming in this time of the year. You normally get the north or the southerly winds, but gosh almighty, an easterly breeze. If you're a keen skier, forget it this year. The only snow what I can see is it happening is the man-made stuff, and there's been overhead shots of the mountains. There is hardly any snow whatsoever. Is this climate change or not? Yes, some say yay and some say nay. But anyhow, I remember speaking to some people when I first arrived in Canberra. They were telling me how they used to be able to ski in the month of May. And then the June long weekend was the big opening weekend. Well, you can push that back now. Here we are into nearly the end of June and not a drop of snow is falling. And it doesn't look like there's much around for the next week unless this rain next week brings a bit of snow. But yes, looking out to the Brindabellas, it's always nice to see the snow out there. We normally do see it sometimes in June, but we can see some in July, but there is absolutely nothing out there at the moment. You're listening to Thursday Morning Favourites. Peter Hawke is my name. I've got about a little bit over another 30 minutes of the program to go this morning. When I finish here at 12 noon today, Mal Bennett will be in with his terrific music, my kind of music. Mal usually goes right through till 2 o'clock, then Brian Wellsmore follows. It comes in a bit an hour later at 3 o'clock and goes through to six, and just terrific, terrific music. So yeah, stay listening here to Valley FM. Well, let's go back to 1989. A singer by the name of Collette, an Aussie singer, and she had a reasonably big hit song back in 1989 called "Ring My Bell."

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0: This is your captain speaking. We're about to hit some strong turbulence, so please fasten your seat. Oh, hang on. I just got a video of my son with our dog. Look at that.
1: 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Yet some people think it's still okay to text and drive. 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

Yes, we're just listening to Joe South and Walk a Mile in My Shoes. Yes, I'll be walking a mile or two very shortly. Yes, after the 12 o'clock news, I'll be heading off and heading on home to take the dog for a walk and probably have something to eat for lunch. Temperature at the moment sitting at 12.9 degrees, so we are 24 minutes away from the 12 o'clock news. And at 12 o'clock, after the 12 o'clock news, Mal Bennett will be in with My Kind of Music. I do hope you're enjoying the music here this morning. Yes, every Thursday morning for 3 hours, Thursday morning favourites with just easy listening, middle-of-the-road music from the 40s right through to the noughties. So, yes, I only got another 20-odd minutes to go. So what's up next? Oh, yes, the great, late Perry Como. Gosh almighty, didn't Perry Como have some hit songs back in the 40s and into the 50s? He just could not do a thing wrong. And this is one of those many, many hit songs he had till the end of time.

Yes, that was the Doobie Brothers and Rockin' Down the Highway. Well, look at the time. We're about 17 minutes away from 12. I think it's time for me to say my good mornings and goodbyes and say thank you for joining me here this morning for Thursday Morning Favourites on this Thursday, the 25th day of June 2026. When I finish here at 12 noon, after the news, Mal Bennett will be in with My Kind of Music. So the next song I've lined up is The Seekers, and The Carnival Is Over. Yes, The Carnival Is All Over for today from Peter Hawke. And after that, along came Jones, and pretty well taking us up to the 12 o'clock news will be The Uncanny X-Men and 50 Years, a 1985 hit. So I'll say bye for now, and we'll talk again next Thursday morning. But stay listening here to Valley FM. Great music for the rest of the afternoon.

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3: Hello, I'm Laura Devoy. There are fears of heavy casualties in Venezuela after strong earthquakes struck west of the capital. The magnitude 7.2 quake hit 160 kilometres west of Caracas and was followed less than a minute later by a magnitude 7.5 tremor. This survivor spoke about how she escaped her apartment building.
4: When I managed to get dressed with him helping me and all the cracked walls, we managed to open the door as best we could, a cloud of smoke that wouldn't let us see. Well, when we went down, it was like a horror movie. We had to climb over the rubble and everything, the concierge with the baby and all the neighbours coming down.
3: While a magnitude 6.9 earthquake hit northern Japan this morning, there are no reports of casualties so far. A class action has been filed against mining giant Fortescue in the federal court. It's accused of failing to protect female employees from being exposed to sex discrimination, sexual harassment, and a hostile workforce. The unemployment rate has decreased slightly to 4.4% seasonally adjusted. New figures from the Bureau of Statistics show employment increased by 40,300 people in May. The underemployment rate rose slightly to 5.9% and the participation rate was also up marginally to 66.7%. An Australian egg farmer advocate says the early detection of H5 avian influenza shows biosecurity systems are working. Shannon Kirkwood has more.
5: Australian Egg says it's supporting the government's bird flu response after the deadly virus was confirmed in wild migratory seabirds in Western Australia and South Australia. The member-owned not-for-profit company, which provides R&D services for the benefit of Australian egg farmers, says expanded surveillance has immediately been put in place by authorities and this is the most important step for now. It says at this early stage, egg production remains unaffected and consumers should be reassured eggs are safe to eat and don't pose a risk to health.
3: A new study suggests despite restrictions, the majority of under 16s are still accessing social media platforms. Researchers have surveyed more than 400 adolescents about their social media habits over 7 days before the world-leading restrictions came into effect and 3 months later. Co-investigator at the University of Newcastle, Professor Luke Wolfenden, says 85% of under 16s surveyed were still using restricted social media platforms in March this year via their own accounts.
6: While the policy is in place, the findings suggest a need to address implementation challenges and plug any gaps or workarounds that have been identified as part of this study.
3: Higher interest rates and policy changes are expected to drive a fall in home prices for some capitals in the coming financial year. The latest Domain forecast outlines falls in Sydney of up to $122,000, while Perth could see price growth of up to 9%. Economist Dr. Nicola Powell told National Radio News while population growth and ongoing housing shortages underpin demand, elevated borrowing costs and tax changes are generally expected to subdue growth.
7: That will have an impact on investor activity. And I think across our different states and territories, those that have a higher participation from investors, so areas like New South Wales, so Sydney, are probably going to be more vulnerable to those changes.
3: Turning to sport, in cricket, coach Shelley Nitschke says she's hoping Phoebe Litchfield will be available to return for Australia's final group match at the Women's 2020 World Cup. The 22-year-old has missed the past three matches with a quad injury.
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12: Well, good afternoon, folks. It's Mel Bennett here with you again. Thanks for tuning in, listening, and I'll be here with you for the next couple of hours or so, playing my kind of music. And so settle back. Hope you can stay with me and enjoy the music that I've got for you. You're listening to Valley FM, as you no doubt know, and 89.5, the voice of the lovely Tuggeranong Valley, and it's certainly lovely this morning, a lovely Canberra winter's day. The temperatures on this day, the 25th of June, temperature's 13.8 out there, and it's a lovely, lovely heaps of sun. It's a beauty. And the time's just gone 12:05. And so without further ado, we're going to listen. I'm featuring an album this morning, a Neil Diamond album that I'm in love with at the moment. It's called the Tennessee Moon. It's a beautiful album, and I'm going to play a few tracks from that today. We'll feature it. And so we'll kick off with him singing Tennessee Moon. And then my favourite song at the moment is a duet from this album with him and Waylon Jennings called One Good Love. And, a few Neil Diamond songs. And we'll follow that with a couple of songs from Dammy Im, the winner of Australia's Got Talent, Australia's Idol, a few years back. And she's got a lovely album out, Classic Carpenters, tribute to the Carpenters, of course. So we'll listen to a bit of her. But first of all, the great Neil Diamond.

check it out, man. I'm a little man, but you're my woman, and together we're strong.

That was the gorgeous voice of Dami Im singing Carpenter's songs. We heard They Long to Be Close to You. There's a Kind of Hush All Over the World. And Yesterday Once More. Beautiful, beautiful voice. And before that, of course, we heard from the great Neil Diamond from the album I was telling you about earlier, Tennessee Moon. We heard the song Tennessee Moon, that lovely, lovely ballad, One Good Love, and a song called Shame. Okay, you're listening to Mal Bennett, folks, on Valley FM 89.5 in the Tuggeranong Valley. Thanks for tuning in, and I hope you stay with me for the next hour and a half or so, and I hope you enjoy the music. The time's just gone, just about to go, 12:30 on this day, 25th of June. So without further ado, I'm going to play another couple of tracks from the Tennessee Moon before we give it a little rest and play something else. We'll listen to Kentucky Woman and If I Lost My Way, and then a couple of more of Dami Im songs before we move on. Here's the great man himself again, Neil Diamond.

Again, the lovely voice of Dammy M. We heard her singing, Hurting Each Other, and We've Only Just Begun. No, we didn't. We just heard the one there. Sorry, I've cut her off. Okay, sorry about that. I cut her off early. We'll, after the next few, we'll listen to her sing, We've Only Just Begun. In the meantime, here's a bit of Frank Sinatra for you.

Oh, the great Frank Sinatra singing New York, New York. And before that, we heard him sing those two fabulous songs, trademark songs of his, My Way and Strangers in the Night. Okay, before we listen to Frank Sinatra, I was intending to play one more song from Dammy M. We've only just begun. So as promised, I'm going to play it now. And after that, we'll might listen to a bit of Roy Orbison. But here's Dammy M again.

The Big O, Roy Orbison. What a voice. Singing Pretty Woman, Running Scared and Falling. Great stuff. Okay, you're listening to Mal Bennett, folks, on Valley FM 89.5, the voice of the Tuggeranong Valley. Let's see, oh, the time's just gone 1 o'clock. It's flying by. And the temperature outside, oh, we're a balmy 14.6 degrees. Now, I'm sure it's still, no windows here, but I'm sure it's still lovely and sunny. Beautiful Canberra special winter's day. Okay, I hope you're enjoying the music, so stick with me. I'll be here for about another hour with hopefully some music that you'll like. So without further ado, I've got, before I put Frank Sinatra away and Roy Orbison, we'll just do a couple more. I'm going to listen to Sinatra singing I Get a Kick Out of You and that lovely duet he did with his daughter Nancy, Something Stupid. And then we'll play a bit more Roy Orbison too. Here's Frank again.

Ah, the late and great Roy Orbison, what a voice he had. We heard then him singing Only the Lonely, It's Over, and Crying. All cheerful little songs, weren't they? But a great voice from the great man. Okay, bit of a change of... We're going to listen to a bit of Cilla, the great Cilla Black now. Couldn't she sing too? And we'll listen to her sing You've Lost That Love and Feeling, You're My World, and Love's Just a Broken Heart. And after that, I'm going to play. I played a bit for the first time some of this lady last week. Mary Duff is her name. She rose to achieve a bit of prominence as the musical partner of Daniel O'Donnell. She no longer is, but she's got this lovely CD out called Just Loving You. And we're going to play a couple of tracks from that. So two very different voices, but two great female voices, Cilla Black and then Mary Duff. But here's Cilla first.

Mary Duff singing The Power of Love. Just then, before that, Secret Love and If Anything Happened to You. Lovely voice. Okay, change of pace. Now for a while, folks, I've got about 20 minutes or so to go. Hope you've enjoyed the program and thanks for listening again on Valley FM 89.5. My name's Mal Bennett and I've enjoyed this morning and hope you have too. Sorry, this afternoon, and hope you have too. But listen, as I said, a change of pace now. Let's listen to a few songs from the great Creedence Clearwater Revival. I'm sure you'll know them.

The great Creedence Clearwater Revival there for you folks, singing Proud Mary, Bad Moon Rising and Lodi. Okay, we've just got about 10 minutes or so to go. I'm going to play you now a bit of Mark Knopfler and Emmylou Harris. They've got a great CD out, some great singing on it, as you'd imagine. And let's listen to a couple of their songs.

And there were a couple of tracks from a great CD of Emmylou Harris and Mark Knopfler. To not quite end the day, because I've got just a couple more to play. But, yeah, so I've got to, I'll have to be leaving now, folks. You've been listening to Mal Bennett on Valley FM, and hope you've enjoyed the program I've put together for you today. I've certainly enjoyed playing them for you. And only remains for me to thank you for listening very much and invite you to join me again next week when I'll be back with My Kind of Music at noon next Thursday. So we're going to go out now with, I started with that great CD from Neil Diamond, Tennessee Moon. I'm going to leave you with a couple of more tracks from that fabulous recording. We're going to listen to Open Wide These Prison Doors, and a beautiful song to finish with called Blue Highway, featuring the magnificent guitar playing of Chet Atkins. So it's, yeah, hope you enjoy the rest of the day and the rest of the week, and we'll catch up again next week. Bye for now.

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good afternoon, everybody. This is Brian sitting in the chair for another 3 hours, taking you through until 6 o'clock tonight, so I hope you can sort of stay with me. We're going to be playing a lot of the good stuff that you and I grew up with, and let me see how many good favourite songs I can play your way.

Well, do you think that's a good way to start the program off on a Thursday afternoon? Good afternoon to you. If you like that, there's plenty more where that come from, I can tell you. 11 minutes after three, we're sitting on 14.2, to be exact, and yet it feels a bit more like 11. Well, we've had a couple of warm days and a couple of really cold nights, and in the next few days, the rain is about to return. And I think the rain will probably come in more or less. I'll just get onto my little crystal ball here, have a bit of a look. On Sunday, it will start to sort of move in. So we're looking for about 40% rain on Sunday with a high of temperature of 13. Monday, climbing up the ladder a bit, 70% chance and 15 degrees. Tuesday, 100%. So that's when we're expecting quite a bit of rain. They're expecting anything between 7 to 20 mil on Tuesday, 90% on Wednesday, and there they are saying 2 to 15 mil on Wednesday and a top temperature of 15. So there you go, that's what we're looking forward to. In the meantime, tomorrow we've got a partly cloudy day and morning frosts on Saturday and possible showers beginning on Sunday. Well, I don't know what you've got planned for the afternoon. If you haven't got much, just settle back. Just throw me over, as they keep on saying. Put me over in the corner. I don't care where you put me. As the tradies do, they just leave me on the side wherever. Wherever. As long as they can hear a little bit of music, that's all they need. Something to keep them company. So I'm here to sort of give you all that pleasure if I can. And it's nice to be able to sort of hear songs. Oh, I remember that one. So we've got a few more. So you like country music? Well, let's have a little listen to this one.

0: Okay, BJ, Tom of Somebody Did Somebody Wrong song. 60 minutes after three. All right, we've got, who have we got coming up? We've got Ricky Lee Jones. He's coming up with a few songs. And just to let you know some of the other artists that we've got coming up, we've got Ray Conniff and Matt Munro, Petula Clark, Glenn Campbell. We've got Tammy Wynette, George Jones, and, oh, look, Stax Moore. So if that's your style, if that's what you like, hang around because we won't go far. And we've got just one little break here and then we're coming straight back.
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0: Okay, 17 minutes after three. We've got more news coming up for you at 4 o'clock. In the meantime, what I'm looking for here is Ricky Lee. So where are you, Ricky? Oh, here he is. He's coming. Here he is.

Nice song, isn't it? Three Times a Lady from the Commodores. 3:25 here on Belly FM. And just having a little look around the areas just to see what the temperatures are. Goulburn's a little bit chilly up there. It's about 11 degrees up there. If you want to go down to Jindabyne or Cooma, around that area, you're going to be sort of falling into about 10 degrees down there. So it's a bit cool. In the meantime, up around our little neck of the woods, we're sitting on 14 here in the Tokonong Valley. And also right through Canberra, except for the northern parts up in Gungahlin and that area, you're on 13 up there. All right. So, of course, weather's always part of the subject, isn't it, when we go into winter here in this part of the world. Don't forget, I'll tell you a little bit more about the bus service that's going up from Canberra to the Snowy. And of course, I know there's not much snow. There is a little bit of snow up there, but it's not ready yet. Not ready yet, I don't think. I know the temperatures have been good enough for all the snowmakers to sort of do their thing. However, as far as falls go, it's above a certain, footage or height, they're getting a little bit of snow. But other than that, it's just rain, if at all. Probably nothing at all. 3:26. Okay. All right, a couple of songs we just played from the 70s for you there, so I think we'll click back over and we'll see what we've got in the country music box.

0: You know, that is a true story. I keep repeating it because a lot of people sort of probably don't listen into it. But D-I-B-O-R-C-E, we know what it spells. It was true because a couple were having a breakup, and whenever they mentioned sort of separation and all that type of thing, the kiddies were sort of picking it up and sort of getting a little bit concerned about it. So they thought they would spell it out, and then from that, they turned it into a song. And there it is. Good song, isn't it? D-I-B-O-R-C-E. You heard it right here on Valley FM at 3:30 on this very, very coolish afternoon. Be back shortly.
1: This is your captain speaking. We're about to hit some strong turbulence, so please fasten your seat. Oh, hang on. I just got a video of my son with our dog. Look at that.
2: 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Yet some people think it's still okay to text and drive. Texting takes your eyes off the road, risking your life and the lives of others. 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

Okay, Come Fly With Me from Michael Bublé. Talk about that. Somewhere along the way, I've got something about Virgin Airways. And when I find that, goodness gracious, I've got pieces of paper all over the place. But when I find it, I will tell you all about it. From Virgin, from Canberra, it's going to be. Alrighty, I've got got a new CD for Patrizio. Because the other one I lost here in the studio, so don't ask me where it finished up. I couldn't tell you. I looked everywhere, couldn't find it, so ordered another one. And then this one here, I haven't had it before. But the lady that just rang me and said, can you please play El Mondo? And I said, yeah, cool. Oh, whoa, how about that? And it just appears that it says it's on this new CD.

There you go, Moy. That christened the new CD, so we've opened it up. 3:38 here on Valley FM. I was talking to you about Virgin Airways. Yep. They're going to be flying directly from Canberra to Bali, I think it is. I'll have a little look for you in a minute, if I can find it. It's in such a mess, this paperwork. Indonesia, yeah, to Bali. So that's where they're going. And I'm sort of can't, there's nothing on this script that I've got here is to tell you when it starts.

started or when it will be starting. But anyway, it's a new service. Link Airways also coming out of Canberra, going down to Launceston. That is something rather new recently. So, yeah, we're moving forward. More and more international flights are starting to move out of this little town of Canberra, which is good, isn't it? 3:38. More news at 9. Okay, what have we got coming up? Oh, yeah, Billy Ocean, we'll have a little play with him.

Okay, 3:42. Chris Christopherson would have had a birthday this week, and unfortunately he's not with us, but we're going to team him up with Dolly Parton. Here's a song that he made very big for himself.

Okay, the happy country duet there, Chris Christopherson and Dolly Parton. A song that did very well for him, and just think, can you think of all the others that had a go at this? Stacks of them, stacks of them. And some are very good as well. All right, it's 3:46, and let's play something else, okay?

0: There's another old paper for you, 3:48. It's 13 degrees in Wollongong. That's rather cool, isn't it? Don't go away because we've got plenty more and straight after this.
1: If you have trouble reading, that's something you can fix.
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3: You'd be surprised how many adults aren't able to write a letter or read a website or a tax form. But it's never too late to learn. Find this number.

Okay, 3:53. Now there's a group around still getting around, I believe. The Turtles, and they're American based from California, and of course they've had some big success hits. Of course, one of the members of their group passed away, and of course he would have had a birthday this week. And of course the song that was very strong, and he was part of it, was a thing that was called Happy Together, and I thought we might just play that.

Okay, 3:56 news is next. Don't forget, tomorrow, 12 o'clock tomorrow, that's midday our time, Socceroos are going to put their boots on and get back out there and try and do us, try and do us proud. If all they've got to do is just get a draw, I believe, and that'll get them into the next stage of the World Cup. Stand by, the news is coming up shortly.

0: how you doing? This is James Rain for RAD, recording artists, actors and athletes against drink driving. You know, a great song can last forever, but so can the consequences of drink driving. Cause a crash because you drank too much and it'll follow you for the rest of your life. So when you know your friends have had too many, take their keys, drive them home, or stay up late listening to music. Just keep them off the road, because friends don't let friends drink drive.
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Okay, 9 minutes after four. I did mention before the news we'd line Darryl Braithwaite up and tell you a little bit about him. Of course, I don't think many of you have missed the news that he's put the microphone down, purely because of physical problems with his throat and that type of thing. And he just feels he just can't move on anymore. It's just too difficult. And you could imagine so, couldn't you? I mean, a man that's puts out a fair bit of volume there with his songs and does a good job at it, and things just weren't being the same. So he felt it was time after 58 years to sort of put it down and just remember the good times, I guess. And, of course, the song that did very well for him, and it gets played over and over and over again. And it was back in 1999. So let's just remember Darryl and this song, The Horses. This is for you, Ruth.

Good title for your song there, John. Simple Life. It used to be, you know, it used to be a simple life. It's getting more and more complicated, more difficult. And they're trying to stuff it up as much as they possibly can. Doesn't matter where. However, alrighty, now, of course, we've all heard of the Osmond family. And, of course, there's eight of them, all musical. All eight of them were all in this group. And of course, this week they would have been blowing the candles out for one of the members of the family, being Alan. And Alan was probably one of the more elder of the group. And, of course, these guys really got it quite high back in the 70s. And of course, they were best known for themselves as being a quartet or a quintet, whatever. However, a good song that I've selected for them was a top hit for them. And, of course, if you're wondering how old Donnie is, Donnie's 68 this year. And also Marie, she's 66. There you go. So just in case you were wondering. And the song, of course, is Lazy River.

Okay, there's another oldie for you from Petula Clark, Sailor. 4:25. Well, how's your afternoon going? Pretty good. I haven't been outside to a bit of a look, but you ain't got half an hour or so to go before it's dark. And, of course, the interesting thing is the shortest day of the week was on Sunday. And I sort of checked it all out, you know, from Monday, Tuesday, Wednesday, Thursday, I think the mornings were a little bit later by a minute. And the afternoons hadn't moved at all. 4:58 was when it was getting dark. And I think, I'll just have a little check for you. And I think today, tonight, let's have a look. Yep, it's moving by one. You're going to get one extra minute tonight. So the sun's going to set at 4:59. Something you wanted to know? Couldn't be bothered. You say, tell somebody, who cares? 4:26, don't forget we've got the Sydney Swans playing tonight, if you're an AFL fan like I am. And, of course, on the ladder, they're sitting there at number two. And they're playing the Lions at the Gabba at 7:30 tonight. And the Lions are sitting in the ladder at number eight. Now, if you're a Raiders follower, they're playing on Sunday and kicking off at 2 o'clock at home here in Canberra. So the big clap orchestra will be out there. I think a lot of people just go there for that. I love it. I really do. They blow the big horn and everyone gets ready. You can sort of see it right. I'd love to get a panned view of the stadium because I'm damn sure they're all doing it. And so they're playing St George on Sunday. And it's hard to believe, isn't it? Both these teams have been up the top over the years. And Raiders were up the top this time last year. Would you believe it? Both of them are at the bottom of the ladder. The Raiders are sitting at number 16. And the George are looking at the wooden spoon at number 17 on the ladder. Come on, Ricky, let's do something about it. I mean, last week I really thought, wow, we were off to a great start. 18-0. And I don't know what happened. I mean, well, you could see it. The boys were just losing the ball. And at the most vital points, really close to the goal, you know, to the scoring line, the whole bit, they would just lose the ball or something, some little damn thing. And of course, at the end, I think it was something like 40-20 something, I don't know, 20-26, 40-26, whatever the score was. It was just unreal. All righty, so I think if Ricky can get all the boys to play and win every game, they've got to win every game, they might just scrape in. Otherwise, it's all over. Red Rover, we're just going to play for the sake of it. 4:28. All right, we've got more music. The Beatles. Oh, have you ever heard of them? Goodness gracious, they pop up every week. More news at 5:00.

Okay, I'm just looking at some of the other music I've got lined up for you. And, of course, the chappie that would have had a birthday today, Harold Melbourne. Does that name ring a bell with you at all? Not with me, it doesn't, no. He was born in 1939, but he's not with us anymore. However, he was the one who sort of introduced the song If You Don't Know Me By Now. Now, you'll know the title. It has been a big hit for Simply Red, and I love it. And if you haven't heard the version by Harold Melbourne, settle back and we'll listen together.

Okay, it's very much the same style as Simply Red. However, a little bit different. I saw the video of this particular song, and when you took a look at the group, you wouldn't have thought they would have been so laid back as they were. But anyway, that's it, and I enjoyed it. I was nearly going to sort of put Simply Red up at the back of it to see what you thought of it, but not that. No, I won't spoil it. It was good for him. It was his birthday. All right, it's 4:35, and we've got more news coming up at 5 o'clock, and I'm just trying to think what else we've got here that I can sort of play for you. Oh, here we are. He said.

There's another one of them good country male singers there, George Jones. 439. Tell you who had a birthday. Well, would have had a birthday today. George Michaels would have had a birthday today, and I just realised he was only very young when he passed away. 53, I think it was. What a shame. Okay, Carly Simon is another one who will be having a birthday today. So we thought we'd look in the books and see what we can find, and this is what we got. You're So Vain. News coming up at 5.

0: Well, I suppose you heard that it was going to be the 250th anniversary for the US of A today. And, of course, their party kicked off around about, I suppose, 11 o'clock our time, I think, this morning. That's our time, of course. But the interesting thing is they interviewed a couple of people and they really get into it. They were nicely dressed and sort of in sort of period-type costumes or whatever you want to put it. And one guy there they interviewed, he was nicely done. He was nicely decked out. He was basically in a white jacket, white trousers and so on. His cowboy hat was sort of white with the emblem of the 250th anniversary sort of on there and the American flag. He turned around, and I thought it was beautifully done. On the back of it, it's got God Save Trump, and down a bit, Trump Saved America. How about that? Interesting, isn't it? And beautifully done. And of course, they all spoke very highly of him, and yet you listen to the media and they tell you that his ratings have dropped right through the floor and all sorts of stuff. But then again, that's the media for you. Alrighty, 4:55, we're going to go away and we're going to come back. We're going to sort of restock and then we'll be back and we'll play some more.
1: I must be one of the few people in the world who really loves being old. You know, you've got time to think about it all. And I think I'm very privileged. It's a lovely sort of freedom.
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0: Okay, it's 4:55 and have you been to Bunnings? No doubt you have. Stupid question to ask, but anyway. I'm sure if you've been to Bunnings since the 3rd of June, you would have noticed all sorts of things have happened. There's been new shelving put in, there's been walkways sort of cut in half and all sorts of things. And I mentioned to you way back around about the 3rd that they were going to sort of join forces with Workwear Group and Blackwoods. So I was trying to look for these companies that have moved in. I couldn't find them. So I don't know how you find them. I don't know where they would be, but you're going to find things that have been completely moved around, shuffled around to make room and space for this crowd to come on in. So you're looking for Blackwoods, you'll find it at Bunnings. If you're looking for a Workwear Group, you're going to find that at Bunnings as well. Interesting? I thought you'd find it interesting. All right. Go there this weekend and tell me what you find. Okay? All right. Okay, what else have we got? Let's have a look here. Oh, yes.
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Okay, news approaching pretty quickly, and of course, I'm sort of just reaching out for a mate of mine, Jeffrey. If you're listening, have you made your coffee yet, and a little bit of cake, and all that type of stuff? Okay. You asked me where Roy Orbison was, and I said, "Well, just hang back; he's coming." Back in 1964, Roy Orbison was the first American to ever get a hit in the UK, and of course, and I think he might have even had two hits in the UK. Well, the one that he did very well with to get him up those charts in the UK was this one, "It's Over."

Okay, 4:53. Here's another one for you. June Carter. She would have had a birthday this week as well. And she was the, for those who probably don't know, she was the second wife to Johnny Cash. And this is a big song that came out for her. You'll remember it, I'm sure.

0: Okay, 4:59. We're only 1 minute away from the news, and the kids are running around there, making sure the board got the right copy. There's a few changes and an earthquake apparently as well. We'll catch up with that one as well. 30-odd people have been killed in that particular one. All right, so just letting you know, for those who move around on buses here in the ACT, there's going to be some changes on the 4th and the 5th of July. This is going to replace the light rail that already is running. So the buses will take over, and they will run between Alinga Street and Gungahlin Place in both directions. And Saturday the 4th of July and Sunday the 5th of July, and then the services will resume again on Monday the 6th of July. All right, you're listening to Valley FM. It's feeling cold. Well, it's just a little under 9 degrees out there between you and I, but they say it is 11.4. Here's the news.
1: Good afternoon, I'm Peter Hislop. Officials in Venezuela have confirmed at least 32 people have died in major earthquakes striking the capital Caracas, but many more are feared dead. Foreign Minister Penny Wong says Australia sends its deepest condolences following this dreadful tragedy. Rescue crews are searching the rubble of collapsed buildings after magnitude 7.2 and 7.5 quakes hit the city. This survivor spoke about how she escaped her apartment building.
2: When I managed to get dressed with him helping me and all the cracked walls, we managed to open the door as best we could, a cloud of smoke that wouldn't let us see. Well, when we went down, it was like a horror movie. We had to climb over the rubble and everything, the concierge with the baby and all the neighbours coming down.
1: The federal government's tax changes have passed the parliament after Labor arranged an NDIS deal with the Greens. The government has agreed to delay sweeping cuts to the NDIS, which the Greens oppose and are pushing to scrap. Treasurer Jim Chalmers has today confirmed the government will protect capital gains tax concessions for couple-owned assets. Independent MPs Allegra Spender and Zali Steggall have launched a new political party, Community Strong Australia. The party would not have a leader and members would be free to vote according to their personal views. Wentworth MP Allegra Spender says the party is for people who don't feel their views have been accommodated for.
3: I'm someone who came from business, spent a long time trying to build business and prosperity, but I care about things like climate action. I care about things like refugees, and I have nowhere I feel that I want to go. And that's why I started as an independent, and that's why I'm taking this next step.
1: WA Premier Roger Cook has today convened a working group to oversee the response to bird flu. 3 cases have been confirmed after a migratory seabird was confirmed to have tested positive for the disease yesterday in South Australia. Australian Eggs, which provides R&D services for the benefit of Australian egg farmers, says expanded surveillance has immediately been put in place by authorities, and this is the most important step for now. And Australia's unemployment rate has dropped to 4.4% in May, down from 4.5%. Of the new workers, 35,000 were part-time and 5,000 were full-time. Economists have previously forecast the unemployment rate to near 5% in the coming year. And turning to sport, the Socceroos will be without Matt Leckie and Jacob Italiano when they take on Paraguay in their final group match at the FIFA World Cup tomorrow. Leckie has been ruled out with a hamstring injury suffered in last weekend's match against the USA. Italiano with an adductor injury he picked up in training. Coach Tony Popovich says he's not panicking after last week's loss.
4: We're growing day by day, even quicker than I anticipated. So I'm very confident that the boys are well prepared, excited for the opportunity. We're in this position because we deserve to be here with a game to go and a chance to get to the knockout stages.
1: And showers returning for both the east and west coasts. The Weather Bureau's Sarah Scully has the forecast.
5: We have this strong and slow-moving high-pressure system over the southeast, bringing settled weather with morning fog and frost patches, but it's also directing this moist onshore wind to the east coast with hit-and-miss showers. Out in the west, this strong cold front will bring a return of the wet and windy weather.
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Okay, 8 minutes after 4 o'clock. Eight minutes after 5 o'clock. Here it is on Valley FM. All right, I'm just looking. I'm just checking on the weather and the temperatures, and the Bureau of Meteorology are having little games with their screens here. However, we're back on again. They're telling us that the gauge is saying it's 11 degrees outside. Somebody else is telling us it feels more like 8.1. So there's hardly any breeze out there at all. It's very still. And, of course, at this time of the afternoon, I think you would find the lights are on. Yep. You might have a little bit of daylight somewhere, but it's getting very dark very quickly. All right, let's have a little look. In Cooma at the moment, it's in Jindabyne, is sitting on 5 degrees. And if you're going up to Perisher, they're on 2. And if you're in Wollongong, they're on 13. They've been on 13 since I got in here. Since 3 o'clock. Don't know what they're doing down there. All right, the forecast for a few days moving forward for our people here in Canberra. Tomorrow being Friday, we're looking at a top of 14 degrees. Very little chance of any rain, but quite a cold night, 1 degree overnight. Saturday, there is a slight chance of a shower. And a top of 14, low, there's morning frosts in certain areas and a low overnight of 1. Now, Sunday, things start to change a little. 40% chance of rain or showers, shall we put it, and a top of 13 degrees, low of 2 overnight. And Mondays, now we're starting to get serious, 70% chance of showers. And a top of 15, and a mildish sort of time overnight, 5. On Tuesday, 100% chance of showers. In Quebec, they've now changed the word to rain, and we're going to have a mild night of around 6, and it's going to be a top of 14. Then on Wednesday, we're heading for a top of 90% of rain, and a top of 15, and a temperature overnight of 7. So there you go. That's your forecast for the weekend. So if you're getting married on Saturday, get it all over and done with, please, on Saturday, because on Sunday things will start to change a little bit. All right, and if you are, well, good luck to you. And if you're having a birthday today, goodness gracious, you would have been celebrating your day with June Carter, Harold Melvin, Clint Warwick, George Michael, Carly Simon, and just a few, all right? So all the best to you for your birthday. It's 11 minutes after 5. All righty. Now, have I played that? I probably have. Here's another one we can play. Play this one. This is Cyndi Lauper.

0: There you go. Girls just want to have fun, she says. Cindy Lauper at 5:15 here on Belly FM. All right, when we come back, Michael Jackson. And on this very day in 2009, Michael died at the age of 50. And so we'll play a song when we come back. So don't go away, will you? No. Go put the dinner on.
1: This is your captain speaking. We're about to hit some strong turbulence, so please fasten your seat. Oh, hang on. I just got a video of my son with our dog. Look at that.
2: 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Yet some people think it's still okay to text and drive. Texting takes your eyes off the road, risking your life and the lives of others. 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
8: Okay. 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Don't you-

Okay, 5:23. Gosh, it's only a little over half an hour and we can go on home. God, it doesn't seem like I've been here for 3 hours, but I have. All right, how's your afternoon been? Good? Did you get done what you wanted to get done? Did the people turn up that you wanted to turn up? Okay, all right. Another story. Okay, for my good friend, Jeffrey. Jeffrey, what are you doing? You doing anything exciting? Here's a song that I know you love. Here it is. 5:23 on Belly FM.

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Okay, love me like a rock. Okay, 5:38 on Belly FM. Well, if you're going to go into the city, into Canberra City, it's 8 degrees in there. And that makes you feel a bit cold, doesn't it? 8 degrees. Let's have a look, a bit more. Feels like 5 if you're in the city. Anyway, come back out here to Tuggerong Valley. And, we've dropped down 10 as well. There you go. So it's all caught up with each other. So we're heading for a top tomorrow of 14 degrees and partly cloudy. And no real sign of any rain and light winds. A bit of fog around tomorrow morning. It's rather pretty where we are. We're up on the first floor of a block of units or block of offices. And we look out over to the Brinda Villas, and it's really pretty early in the morning. The clouds are right down in, it's creeping in through the valley and the crevices and all that sort of thing of the mountains. It's really, really nice, pretty. 5:39. Alrighty, Linda Ronstadt, poor, pitiful man.

0: Okay, it's right on quarter to six here on the Valley of M. And I hope you've enjoyed the program. Hope you enjoyed the music. And, of course, I don't just sit here and pick. I create a playlist and I take it all off that. And if it all blends in together, fantastic. So that's how it works. All righty. God, I wish I was back in the old commercial days. It's all done for you. When you're in this game, you got to do it all yourself. But anyway, it doesn't hurt. It's good. Keeps you on the toes. That way you don't go to sleep. 5:45 and... don't forget, you got Steve coming up after 6 o'clock tonight, straight after the news. And Peter Hawkes on a Thursday morning. Now, Peter's got a lovely program from 9 right through until 12. So if you're doing nothing and you've got the radio on, make sure you can turn it up. He plays very much the style of music that I play. Sometimes he just branches out a bit further. But he puts a lovely program together. He's been with the station for many, many, many years. And so he knows all about it. All right, 5:46. Anyway, thank you so much for all those who have tuned in. And it's been a joy to be able to present the program for you. And we'll do it all again next Thursday at 3 o'clock. Tell your mates, as I keep on saying, if you enjoyed the program, tell your friends. And we'll all be here at 3 o'clock next Thursday. Have a good weekend. Don't forget... rain is on its way on Sunday, and we're in for a nice sort of a day tomorrow, 14 degrees tops. Good night, everybody. Okay, we'll leave you with the guide dogs. How about that?
1: 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But did you know Guide Dogs New South Wales ACT also provides a range of other services to help people with vision loss to stay safe and independent? Best of all, they come to you. 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So if you know someone who's finding it hard to get around because of vision loss, give Guide Dogs a call on 1800 804 805. 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

Yes, yes, yes. You've come to the right place. It's Jump Children. Steve here behind the mic, and it will be my honour and very great pleasure to guide you through the next 2 hours here in the Valley on 89.5 megahertz and around the world at valleyfm.com. How are you doing? I have some great tunes in the box that I can't wait to bring to you tonight. R&B this week is from late 1949, early 1950. You might be surprised at how many of these you'll know. I have some old-time blues on a Bluebird, and in the second hour, some live Joe Bonamassa, live Allman Brothers, and live William Clark. We kicked off the evening with the Bees from Harlem, New York, Toy Bell. Followed that with the Teen Queens, Rock Everybody, which Cashbox described as a quick beat rag mop type jumper. We love a good rag mop here at Jump Children, so let's go. Doc Sausage.

0: Time to get you caught up with the Jump Children happening so far this week. We've just heard Tiny Bradshaw, Well Oh Well, which Billboard described as a rather infectious stomper which could draw city location nickels. Before that, Roy Milton, Information Blues, which although labelled as a B-side, was a big R&B hit for Milton in the first months of 1950, peaking at number two. One only Mr. Blues Harris before that, sitting on it all the time on King from December 49. And then it was Joe Liggins' Pink Champagne, which entered the Billboard R&B charts at number 9 in April 1950, eventually getting to number 1. At the top, we had Doc Sausage and his Mad Lads, Rag Mop. We love a good Rag Mop here at Jump Children, and that one got to number 4 in the middle of 1950. Eddie Mac after that, Hoot and Holler Saturday Night. Then Jewel King, 3 times 7 equals 21. She was a Dave Bartholomew prodigy, and when 3 times 7 hit, Bartholomew wanted to tour her. Different times, her husband wouldn't let her go, and so she didn't. Pretty much ended her career. Then we had another top 10 hit with Kelvin Bose, Sophronia B. It wasn't the first version of Sophronia B recorded by Bose. In 1946, he sang with the Marvin Johnson Orchestra on their version. Jump Children, let's take a stroll down the soul side of the street. The Falcons, recorded live in 1964.
1: Without any ado, I'm going to carry on the show now and bring on these cats that's out of sight. Their name, the Falcons. What about it? Falcons. Mom, he said I want a love this morning.
2: Yeah.
1: Said, can I get a love?
2: Yeah.
1: Let me hear you.

0: Did that feel slow to you?
1: That was slow, man.
0: All right, I'm sorry.
2: Take three.

the top, the Falcons, recorded live at the Apollo Theatre in New York in 1964. Probably their best known tune, I Found a Love. Then we had some Blue Soul from Memphis, Tony Williams, Boogie Children's Playhouse. Tony Williams, a.k.a. Don Nix, was one of the founders of the Marquees. So I followed that with the Marquees last night with Steve Cropper on guitar and Williams on the baritone sax. And we finished up with the magnificent Betty Harris, Mojo Hannah. 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And as a general rule, we don't play a lot of old-time acoustic blues here on Jump Children, but I'm always happy to make an exception for Memphis Minnie.

three in a row on Bluebird, a label that was launched in 1932 by RCA Victor as a low-budget operation for sale exclusively through the Woolworths department stores. It began with an experiment with an 8-inch format that was quickly binned. Sales of other material were strong, and in less than a year, the label was brought back into the RCA Victor fold. At the top, Memphis Minnie, in her guise of Minnie McCoy, I Never Told a Lie, from March 1934. Followed that with Lil Green, recorded in May 1940, Romance in the Dark. And we finish with Bill Jazz Gillum, Key to the Highway. The guitar player on those latter two was Bill Brunzi. You are listening to Jump Children, and now we are going to travel from the 1940s to 1968. Johnny Young and Big Walter Horton from their Chicago Blues album.

and she don't come. 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Night. 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
1: Champion Jack Dupree, drunk again. I am more of a guitar than a piano blues guy, but I do love Champion Jack. Before that, the Big Three Trio. The Big Three Trio were Leonard Carsten, Ollie Crawford and Willie Dixon. They recorded for Bullet, Columbia and OK between 1947 and 1953. We heard an early one, You Sure Look Good to Me, from May 1947. Johnny Winter before that, 38-32-20 from 1970. And Johnny Young and Big Walter Horton, Sleeping with the Devil, from the most excellent Chicago Blues album. Now, it occurred to me while I was talking that Champion Jack's Drunk Again bears similarities to Katie Webster's No Bread, No Meat. When I get out of here in a bit, I'll check that out for you. Jump Children, that's the first hour in the can. Stick around, some great stuff still to come in the second hour here on 89.5 Valley FM, beginning with Tampa Red.

Moore James and the Broom Dusters. The December 1952 version of Dust My Broom was called I Believe. It charted in February the following year and topped out at number 9. Before Elmore, Big Maceo Merriweather, Do You Remember? And before that, a tune recorded in Chicago on the 21st of July 1949. Tampa Red, That's Her Own Business. Born Hudson Whitaker, his nickname sprung from the fact that he grew up in Tampa, Florida, and he had red hair. Yeah, I know. Jump Children, some modern blues now. Trick Bag, Move Me Baby.

0: your hands on, ladies and gentlemen. I want to feature for the first time tonight the band's great singer guitar player, Mr. John Markowski. How about it for him?
1: Thank you very much, folks. Can you keep them going one time? How about a hand for William Clark? Yes, indeed. Give it
2: all. This is Phil Coyne of Phil Coyne and the Wayward Aces, and you are listening to Jump Children, 89.5 Valley FM. Keep the faith. 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

flight European tang to that particular bracket. Italian Sergio Cocci and Spaniard Bolter Boiroy, good-smelling woman from an album that is now a couple of years old, Heads Up. Well worth checking out. Some live music before that, Paul DeLay Band from The Last of the Best, All Cried Out, and William Clark, recorded in Germany, Educated Fool. And we began with Swedish outfit Trick Bag, Move Me Baby. Jump Children, let's rock and roll now for a set or two, The Cadillacs.

0: little bit all over the place, but there is a reason for that. We play blues here at Jump Children, we play rhythm and blues, and we play soul. Every once in a while, I come across a tune that doesn't really fit into any of those buckets, so I collect them up and group them together. Such was the case then. Elvin Cash with the Registers with their version of the Five Dutones, Shake a Tail Feather, a song that songwriter Andre Williams said put his kids through college. Before that, the Showboats, led by drummer and Lake Charles native Bill Parker, Too Much. That one recorded by Eddie Shuler and out on Gold Band in 1963. Ulla Reed and Freddie King before that, Do the President Twist. That from 1962 on Federal, the typo on the label, Lula is credited as Lulu Reed. And we began with the Cadillacs on Josie, Holy Smoke Baby from August 1958.
1: Okay, the Altman Brothers Band.
0: Jump Children, time to change it up a little. I have been loving this.

couple of live recordings bookending Lark and Poe. Joe Bonamassa recorded live at the Royal Albert Hall in London in 2009, Lonesome Road Blues. And at the top, the Allman Brothers Band from the classic 1971 album At Fillmore East, Statesboro Blues. If you don't know that album, you absolutely need to. And in between, we sandwich Lark and Poe, Preaching Blues from 2017's Peach. Jump Children, Adelaide acoustic duo Frankie and Subba have released their third album. This one has bass, drums, harp and a slide guitar. Here's the title track, Freight Train Boogie.

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I've been Steve, and I'll be back next week with more Jump Children. 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

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And would you save my soul?

0: 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The problem is, my wife and I love going out for a meal, and I'm worried about how we can keep eating out without ruining my eating plan.
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0: 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And don't forget that Community Radio Plus app and put that on your phone as well. That is a cool setup, been using that. Tekka's Rock and Blues Show is the program playing the newest rock for you, the newest rock and blues in our acoustic segment every hour, plus some classic rock and got some great live tracks as well. A huge shout out to each and every one of you boys and girls out there in rock and blues land. And as we like to do each and every week, a bigger shout out to all our volunteers across the country. And there's so many of you guys and girls. The SES department from state to state. All our emergency services, so many of them in different parts of the country as well. Our hospital staff, which I'll be seeing next week or last week. Hospital staff from top to bottom, the truckers, cabbies and everyone that's working night shift or day shift, the police department, ambos and anybody I've missed, just so important to us. From this little old rock and blues DJ, it's great to have your company. Look forward to hitting you with some of the best new rock and blues and a few classic ones as well over the next 2 hours. Hey, and as recommended by the CBAA network, we're required to mention that this little program may have some occasional coarse language, but have I got some stuff, huh? What a way to kick it off. A tune that goes back to 1964 by the late James Brown, done to a blues shuffle. A new one by C.D. Woodbury Trio from Seattle, Washington. The album just been released. It's called Bulldog. Independent artist, check them on Facebook. I got you. You bet. I hope I've got you. Coming up in the first hour, a bit of Mr. Black and Blues, the boy from Melbourne, his new album, Heavy Machine, Heavy Medicine. Looks nothing like Machine Tech. The newie by Kirk Fletcher as well. A bit of rock by The Hot One. Two from the UK, Johnny Winter and Bobby Womack singing an old classic off Johnny Winter's, the late Johnny Winter's bootleg series that he reissued himself. Not long before he passed away. The James Hunter 6 featuring Van Morrison, who's 80 this year. It's off their new album called Off the Fence. Some great acoustic stuff for you. A bit of classic rock going back to 2014 from a Canadian band. Instrumental Break is a ripper this week. It's the all-girl Led Zeppelin tribute band. They are Zeppelin. With an instrumental break off their album from 07. Little Ed and the Blues Imperials off that great new album Slideways, our tribute this week to Rory Gallagher, Archive Rock, back to 1969 by a UK band for you. The newie by Kim Wilson, which we've given a fair pasting. A bit of Oz classic rock and blues, good friends of ours from Sydney Finn, going back to 11 years ago. And the Red Clay Strays from Alabama off their current album. Bit of rock and roll by the Black Cat Boppers. Easy for you to say. Bit of rock and roll by them. Bit of D.A.D. from Denmark. Some girl rock. Another great track by Susie Quattro off that brand new album called Freedom. Gee, it's a good one. The older they get, they tell us, the better they get. Does that include me? I'm not sure. Anyway, it's great to have your company. Let's get into the stuff. Hey, don't forget, if you want to get in touch with Tech 24-7, easy as, terryidale@gmail.com. 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And grab us on Facebook. That'd be brill as well. Tekka's Tracks, or one word lowercase, T-C-K-A-S, Tracks. And there we will be. Okay, into it. This is Mr. Black and Blues off his brand new album, Heavy Medicine, the boy from Melbourne, released on Breakneck Records. This is Velvet Love, and you're with Tech. Love having your company, guys. G'day.
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0: Yeah, what a great what a great way to cruise in the first 15 minutes, some of the best blues. That's the newie by Kirk Fletcher from California off his brand new one, Keep On Pushing. That's the title track. Thanks to Viztone Records. And you can get that through his Facebook page, Kirk Fletcher. Keep on pushing, and I certainly will. And before that, Mr. Black and Blues, Australia's own, off his newie Heavy Medicine and Velvet Love, released on Breakneck Records. Check out, again, his Facebook page. The reason I give out all this information is because if you like what you hear, you may well go and buy the album. And that's the whole important process of recording albums for these people, especially ones that are doing it independent releases as well. Some of them are lucky enough to have a label, but some of them, and a lot of them, as you know, are independent releases on my program. But that's a good one. Mr. Black and Blues, check that out through his Facebook page, Velvet Love. Hey, this is Tekka's Rock and Blues Show. Bit of rock for you now. The boys from the UK, Simon West and the album, and the boys off the album called Superbia. This is The Heart, 1, 2, and this is Rolling Stone.
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0: Oh, man, that is so good. 100 mile an hour and blowing smoke as well. That's the late Johnny Winter with the old Bobby Womack song for you. It's All Over Now, recorded live. It's a bootleg that he released as Volume 1 that came out in 2007. And I think there's a Volume 2, but we haven't got that one. But released on Friday Records. Of course, the Stones made that a big song for them. But that's a good track, isn't it? 100 mile an hour. Boy, he pumped out those 12 bars, I tell you. It's all over now, baby. and of course, before that, good track, The Hot 1-2 with Rolling Stone off the album Superbia. The boys from the UK, Simon West and the guys, released on AMR Records, Rolling Stone. Hey, this is Tickets Rock and Blues Show. Coming up straight after this track, we've got our Acoustic by 2. Can't wait for you to hear them as well. This is a newie by the James Hunter Six, featuring Van Morrison on vocals, who's 80 years of age. James Hunter is 63, from the UK, off James's new album called Off the Fence, released on Daptone Records. This is Ain't That a Trip. Yeah, sure, man. Coast to
1: coast, it's number one. Across Australia, this is the Community Radio Network.

Yes, Never Has Ever Put Out a Bad Album. That's Australia's own Lloyd Spiegel off the album for 2017 called This Time Tomorrow and Into the Blue independent release. And, of course, the album available was through onlybluesmusic.com. I'm pretty sure you can get it through his website, lloydspiegel.com. Check the boy on Facebook. Good track, good album. We've been playing his stuff. There goes somebody's phone again. Now you all know what my phone ringtone is. You'll know what's happening. Oh, shut up. Before that, oh, by golly. All right. Thank heaven I almost said something else. Before that, excluding the cracks and pops on that song, that was a guy from France. His name was Manu Lanvin. Good album. We've been playing his stuff. There goes somebody's phone again. Now you all know what my phone ringtone is. You'll know what's happening. Oh, shut up. Before that, oh, by golly. All right. Thank heaven I almost said something else. Before that.

0: Miles. But good song, but some funny clicks and pops. That's why I'm not a vinyl fan. God, I give all my stuff away to my grandson. Has he got a pile of stuff? I don't know where he sleeps, but anyway. Hey, that's our acoustic by two. My friends Done and Dusted. Tech is Rock and Blues Show. 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Rob Fairies and the guys from Canada, they are Blackstone. Classic rock. 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

time for our instrumental break, my friends. Put the kettle on. This is a great girl album. Les Zeppelin, off the album Electric Ladyland from 2007. It's an all-girl band, but they do all Led Zeppelin stuff perfectly. And at the time, they were the only authorised Led Zeppelin tribute band. There's a couple more since then. But they done a version, or did a version, of On the Rocks. I'll just tell you who's in the band. Steph Payne's the guitarist. Lisa Brigantino's on bass. Helen Destroy on drums. And the singer on this album was our very own Sarah McClellan, Australia's own singer, songwriter. I think she's a food blogger as well and an actress. But we're going to do the On the Rocks. This is you dropped the machine, will you? A little instrumental, On the Rocks, from Les Zeppelin. It's only short. Put the kettle on.

Yeah, good track. Man, I love going back just a dozen years or thereabouts. That's our classic rocks, my friends, from Canada, Blackstone. Push Me, good track. Independent release. So a five-piece, not sure what they're doing in 2026, but who cares? I just love it. Good track. Okay, next, it's

0: Yeah, I love it, but it's not long enough. 2 minutes and 14 seconds worth of good 12 bar. Good stuff, isn't it? Oh, I beg your pardon. Pardon me for living. You're not supposed to be playing. Hey, good track. The whole album is a pearler. We've played it over the last... since 2007 when it first came out. They're still going with a different lead vocalist. I think they've had a couple since Sarah departed the band, but boy, she done, for my money, some of the best vocals on this album. It's got 8 tracks on it as well. Might play some more in a bit of girl rock in weeks to come. Les, L-E-Z, Zeppelin. Have them, check them out on Facebook. Released on Emanation Records back then. It was called... what was it called again? Electric Ladyland. It was released in 2007. Good bit of instrumental break. I spilt me coffee, dropped me cake, and me wig shifted. Okay, next, this is Vinui by the 70-year-old from Chicago off his album Slideways, thanks to Alligator Records and this man coming up. This is Little Ed and the Blues Imperials. Hey, I'm going down.
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0: Yeah, good track, but I'm sure that wasn't Lil Ed doing the vocals. That's a lady doing the vocals, but it's off his new album called Slideways. Now I'm going to have to check and find who it was, and I'm going to drown. Released on Alligator Records, and it's available in Australia through onlybluesmusic.com. Hey, now it is time for our tribute album. And this week, it is a Rory tribute. Off the album, The Fresh Evidence album from 1990. It was a bonus track on the end, previously unreleased. And it is Bowed, not broken. Anyway, that's what it is. You're Tech.
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0: Yeah, good track. Can't believe, remember the last time I played that. Got to be years ago. A Bow Not Broken off the Fresh album, Fresh Evidence album by the late Rory Gallagher from 1990. Released on Buddha Records. Good track, huh? I'm still trying to find out who the singer was on Little Ed and the Blues Imperials. Did you hear me talking to myself before that? I nearly always turn the mic off. Sometimes I just hum along, have a little chat, make sure I'm doing it right. So if you did, that did annoy you, I'm apologising now in advance. Okay, bit of archive rock. That'll be finishing off this first hour. Hey, you're listening to Texas Rock and Blues Show on the Community Radio Network. If your local station is staying with us for the second hour, promise you more of the same. But hey, if you're leaving us now, we'd love to have your company again next week on the station that you're on right now. But if you're leaving us, I'm going to get into the final song of hour one, cruising into hour number two, which is from 1969, very young, Paul Williams and Juicy Lucy off their first album from 69. With the old Chuck song for you, this is Nadine. You're with Tech. Great to have your company, boys and girls.
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0: 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We're broadcasting from studios in Mildura, Victoria, Australia, for our very own Community Radio Network and local station, Hot FM. Great to have your company, boys and girls. Hour number two is just getting underway, and if you've just joined us back from last week, so good to have you back. And, of course, if you've come back just from the other side, so good to have the lot of you. It's a lonely little place in the studio, loud, but lonely. I don't care. I can put up with myself fairly well. What a way to kick off hour number two, Archive Rock. Juicy Lucy from 1969 off their self-titled album. Was their first album out, I think, released on Vertigo Records. Paul Williams doing the vocals with the old Chuck Berry classic, and Nadine. Classic. You're right, 1969. My heavens. Got some great stuff coming up for you now. Number two for you, a bit of Finn from Sydney, another outfit from Alabama, the Red Clay Strays, bit of rock and roll, bit of DAD for you from Denmark, some girl rock, another great track for you by Susie Quattro off her brand new album, Freedom, live one by Dana Fuchs, recorded live in Denmark, bit of Troy Redfern from the UK off his new album, Invocation. Another great track by Mark Easton. As we speak, it is number one on the independent Australian blues art charts. Dark Horse. Good job, my friends. And some acoustic stuff for you as well, and a ton more if I shut up. Let's get into it. Hour number two is underway. This is the new one by the boy from Texas. I speak of Mr. Kim Wilson. 74 this year off his brand new album called Slow Burn. This is I'm Trying. I've been trying for years. Great to have your company. G'day, guys.
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0: Lynott song called Dublin. Good track, isn't it? Good one, Jimmy, my friend. Okay, before that, we had Mr. Kim Wilson off his new album, Slow Burn, and I'm trying. You know what I've just realised? That song we played by Little Ed and the Blues Imperials, I don't even think it's him. I just checked the album, and that song isn't on it. When you get a pile of music coming through on your computer and you think they're all the same artist, and I do check the intros, but that wasn't, I've got to find that out, because it's the wrong song. But hey, the rest of them are okay, aren't they? That's good. Great having your company. Thanks to the Community Radio Network, Tekka's Rock and Blues Show, right across the country, playing the best rock and blues from around the joint. Great having your company as well. Okay, this is the boys from Alabama. They are the Red Clay Strays off the album Moments of Truth, just released on HBCO Records. Brandon Corman and the guys, the Red Clay Strays. She's no good.
1: You want to rock? Tekka's got that. You want blues? Tekka's got that too. Turn it up to 11. That's how we roll right here.

Yeah, good track. Bit countryfied, I guess, but yeah, I dig it. That is the Red Clay Strays from Alabama. With being Alabamish, I guess they'd be for sort of country rock, wouldn't they? Moment of truth, and that she's no good. Okay, next, a bit of rock and roll for you. I'm still looking for the singer of I'm Gonna Drown. I think I'm going to. I'll let you know next week. It's got me by the, you know. Hey,

0: is a bit of rock and roll for you. The boys from the UK off the album Boppin' Atcha. This is the Black Cat Boppers featuring Mr. Cole Owens on vocals. And hey, young girl.
1: Rock and roll. Oh.

Yeah, good track, is it? That is The Boys from Denmark. That is DAD off the album A Prayer for the Loud, and that's the title track. Released on Mermaid Records, Mr. Jasper Blinzer is the vocals and guitarist. They were originally called Disneyland After Dark, but they changed after a lawsuit from Disney World. There you go. It goes back to only a few years, 2019. There's a guy who, I've forgotten your name, my friend, but hey, love to hear from you again if you want to. How about playing some DAD? Well, there you go. A Prayer for the Loud. Okay, my friends, it is time for Girl Rock. I think the lady's almost 76. I'm not sure of the birth date, but I'll check that out. It is time for Girl Rock, and off a brand new album. We've given it a bit of a pasting because it's a darn ripper. Freedom, it's called, released on Chrysalis Records. The lady from the UK, originally from Detroit, she rocks at 75 plus. And this is Susie Quattro, Girl Rock. This is Shakedown.

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2: 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Sympathy for the Devil, your tech.

0: Yeah, good track. You know, it's one of those songs that you never get sick of listening to, irrespective of who sings it. And that's Dana Fuchs, or Fuchs, from New York City, but that's off her new album recorded live in Denmark, released on Rough. Album's available in Oz through Only Blues Music with Sympathy for the Devil. Of course, Stone's classic. I think originally written by the Beatles, I think. Before that, Susie Quattro is Shakedown off her new album Freedom. If you're a fan of Susie from when she was 20, you'll be a fan of her when she's 75 plus. Good track. Hey, my friends, it is time for Acoustic by Two. And this is one of my favourites, vocalist, bluesman from Ireland, Ricky Warwick, off the album Hearts and Trees. And this is, I love it. Listen to the lyrics. It's way too cold as snow.
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0: Yeah, thank you very much, Mr. Reverend Freak Child. Suck his station ID in the middle, almost blew my head off. That is Reverend Freak Child off his album Preaching in Blues from 2017 with a Tom Jones classic, Kiss. No, the other bloke done it first. Before that, Ricky Warwick, big fan, off the album Hearts and Trees from 2016. 59 this year, and boy, he can rock as well, but I love his acoustic stuff. Ricky Warwick, It's Way Too Cold to Snow. I've got that album in the car, and every time it comes up, all the acoustic stuff, I feel like stopping and just listening. That's just me. Hey, we're cruising through the last few minutes of this program, damn it. Time for a bit of rock. The boy from the UK, from last year off his album called Invocation. This is Troy Redfern, Take Me High.
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0: Yeah, that is a cool album track. I didn't know how I was going to react when I first heard what he was doing the last album, and that's Australia's own Mark Easton, and off his brand new album called Dark Horse. And only a matter of a couple of weeks ago, it was number one on the independent blues charts in Australia. That's how good it's going. It's just catchy. Mongolian dark rock and blues, if that's what you want to call it, but grab it through markeaston.net. And that was probably going to be the end. Before that, Troy Redfern, Take Me High, off the album Invocation. And that, my friends, is the end of another week. Can't believe it. That concludes Tekka's Rock and Blues show for this week. This little program originated from studios in Mildura, Victoria, Australia. Been so good having the company. Look forward to it again next week. I've got to find out who that girl singer was. I think it might be Ellie King. But I'm going to look it up. I'm not going to let it beat me. Have a great week. Look after each other out there. And Troy Mediano, I'll meet again on the old wireless from Tech. Hey, I'm going to leave you with the David Grissom Trio, and Don't Lose Your Cool. Good idea. Stay safe. Till we meet again on the old wireless. Hey, from Tech. Bye, y'all.
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0: I must be one of the few people in the world who really loves being old. You know, you've got time to think about it all. And I think I'm very privileged. It's a lovely sort of freedom.
1: Meals on Wheels volunteers, like me, hear two words. Thank you. Your stories
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G'day, this is Eric Banner for RAD, recording artists, actors and athletes against drink driving. Here's a simple word of advice. If you enjoy a drink when you go out, keep it simple. 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So try this, either drink or drive. Don't mess around trying to do both.

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Thank you. We're going to do one we did last year. This one's called Neighbours. 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Good to see you.

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0: 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A is for arms. 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S is for speech. Is their speech slurred? Do they understand you? T is for time. Call 000. Time is critical.
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0: This is your captain speaking. We're about to hit some strong turbulence, so please fasten your seat. Oh, hang on. I just got a video of my son with our dog. Look at that.
1: 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Yet some people think it's still okay to text and drive. 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
1: Hi, how you doing? This is James Rain for RAD, recording artists, actors and athletes against drink driving. You know, a great song can last forever, but so can the consequences of drink driving. 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Just keep them off the road, because friends don't let friends drink drive.

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1: Good morning, I'm Laura Devoy. Rescuers are digging through rubble in Venezuela looking for survivors of yesterday's earthquakes. At least 188 people were killed and more than 1,500 injured. It's believed 200 are trapped. Authorities say 250 buildings were damaged or destroyed. Survivor Kelvin Padilla spoke to the BBC.
2: And I saw half of my house falling off like that, literally. I saw 10 different buildings that doesn't exist anymore. They were like complete crash. There are people alive trapped in those houses. Everybody is looking for medicines and for the relative.
1: The Federal Treasurer has dismissed former Reserve Bank Governor Philip Lowe's criticism of the government's tax reform. Dr. Lowe said yesterday while he supported changes to tax concessions on property investment, the tax reform would not lift housing supply. He said the extension of the capital gains tax treatment to non-residential assets would limit growth investment. Speaking this morning, Jim Chalmers said he doesn't share that view.
3: When it comes to the substance of his comments, we are fixing a very damaging distortion that has existed in our tax system for a quarter of a century. It's locked too many people out of housing, especially young people. And once you decide to deal with that distortion, it doesn't make a lot of sense to replace it with another distortion in the tax system.
1: A major highway linking Sydney to the New South Wales Central West is expected to remain closed for another 12 months. The state government has this morning announced a contract has been awarded to fix the Great Western Highway at Victoria Pass. It's been closed since March after cracks were found in a near 200-year-old bridge. The successful contractor will oversee the delivery of a new, more durable crossing at Mitchell's Causeway. Construction will begin in July, with the road expected to reopen in the second quarter of next year. Thousands of Australians are expected to knock off work today to pack into live sites, pubs and clubs around the country to cheer on the Socceroos in their final group match at the FIFA World Cup. With more, Scarlett Coppola.
4: It's expected thousands of Aussies will be leaving work early today to watch the Socceroos face Paraguay at San Francisco Bay Area Stadium. Knockoff for kickoff has employees across the country counting down for an early mark, where they will then head to local venues who are hosting live screenings of the game. The highly anticipated match will begin at midday, Australian Eastern Standard Time. The Socceroos need to win or draw to secure a more favourable path through the knockouts.
1: And the Prime Minister told the ABC he hopes employers will be generous with those who are at work come kickoff.
5: I've got to say, I've got a ministry meeting here in Parliament House this morning. It will end sharply at 11:30, I assure you, so that people can get in front of their TV screen.
1: The South Sydney Rabbitohs remain in contention for the NRL's top four after a 32-12 win over the Parramatta Eels. The Rabbits were just 6 points ahead at half-time. Coach Wayne Bennett says he was happy with his team's defensive effort.
6: I think we did seven sets in a row on the try line there. When we got given away six to goes, that was pretty impressive.
1: And in cricket, New Zealand openers Tom Latham and Devon Conway both surpassed 150 on day one of the third test against England.
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7: And now you're listening to Chris McLeod in Valley at Valley FM 89.5 community radio station, which is in Erindale, which is in Canberra. And I'm sorry my voice is a bit creaky. I've had a bit of a cold, and I think a lot of people have. It's something to do with winter. Anyway, my program goes on from now until midday. And I always that I play the bagpipes, so there'll be some bagpipe music here and there. And I play the fiddle. I've played the fiddle since I was seven, and I used to be quite good at it, but I don't play much now because I'm in my 80s, so I've sort of retired from everything except doing radio. So I have a range of music. I usually play two tracks and then have a bit of a chat and then another two tracks and so on. But before we start the music, we must have the weather. The temperature's only 2.7, but feels like 1.1, which is nearly freezing. It's nearly the ice. And driving to the station this morning through Canberra, Tuggeranong, it was all foggy, very foggy. And you have to be very careful because not only is visibility down, but the roads are all wet. When you have fog, it's fog's water. And it means that a lot of the roads are quite wet and you can put your brakes on and not stop. So you have to be careful. Anyway, 2.7, it's pretty cold. They said the range today is from 1 degree. I think it was actually less than that because there was frost on the back lawn this morning. And maximum of 14, which is pretty cold. So I've got my puffer jacket here, the duck down coat, which keeps you warm. It's very good. And what else have we got? It just says partly cloudy, patches of frost and chance of fog. Yes, I've told you that. Light winds, 5% chance of rain, 1 millimetre if we get any. No rating for fire. Everything's damp and cold. It's very unlikely to have fire. And the UV index is low because there's so much moisture in the air way up. The fog will lift by about midday probably. But it's when it lifts, it actually goes down and makes everything wet. Anyway, that's enough of the... Oh, the temperature's gone up to 3 degrees. Wow. It's getting warm. Anyway, before we have any music, and it's now 9:06, we have some community service announcements which are recorded, and I'll play them to you, and when they're over, I'll get back to you.
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7: Well, I think they're finished. So I can delete all those recorded community announcements. And we're down now to the music, the beginning of the music. Nothing's changed on the weather. So let's have the music. The first piece is Fields of Gold, which was written actually by Sting. His real name is Gordon Sumner, and he's a Geordie. And he wrote and used to sing. I've seen a recording of him singing this, but I think Eva Cassidy sings it better. She's a beautiful American singer, but she's sadly no longer with us. She died at the age of 33 from melanoma. She got a melanoma and didn't look after it, and she died. Terrible. After that, we've got Cassidy's Kaylee, Canberra group. Cassidy's the singer. She's a beautiful singer. And they're doing Rocky Road to Dublin. But first, Fields of Gold.

Ah, that was nice. That was Cassidy's Kaylee, and Cassidy, I don't know her surname, is the singer. And that was Rocky Road to Dublin. And before that we had Eva Cassidy, sadly no longer with us, but on recording of Sting's song, Fields of Gold. Beautiful song. Anyway, it's now 18 minutes past nine. 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The temperature's gone up to 3.3. Wow, it's still nearly freezing. And I bet there's still frost here and there outside, out of this nice warm studio. Anyway, there's nothing else. The temperature's supposed to go up to 14. Even that's not very warm, is it? But it is winter in Canberra. It's in Australia. It is winter since the 1st of June, which is 26 days ago. So next what we have is Chris Duncan, who's an Australian Scottish fiddler, and Julian Thompson, who's an English, I think he's English, but he's lives here, and he plays the cello. And then there's Catherine Strutt, who plays the keyboard. And they're going to do the Bonnie Lass o' Bon Accord, which is a piece of Scottish folk music written by James Scott Skinner, who's written a lot of stuff for folk groups. That's a bit tune. After that, we've got the group Breba, which is a Scottish group, and they're going to do The Poetic Milkman. It's a strange name for a thing, but a lot of Scottish songs have very strange titles. But first, Chris Duncan and Co.

Wow, that was Breebach, a Scottish group. I wonder what a huge lot of different types of instruments they had. I think they had a cello or a double bass. They certainly had guitars. And they had small pipes. That's what they started with, the small pipes. And the tune was called The Poetic Milkman. A strange title. A very complicated and happy piece of music. Anyway, before that we had the Bonnie Lassett Bon Accord with Chris Duncan, violin or fiddle, Julian Thompson, cello, and Catherine Strutt, keyboard. And the time is now 9:30, so I have to read to you a community announcement, community service announcement, not a recording one. They haven't recorded this, so I've just got to read it to you. And it says, chat and make art. Facilitated by a local artist, Yamel Kafur Rios, join this art group for multicultural women for South Canberra. The group welcomes all newcomers and meets weekly at the Woden Library, which is in the corner of Furza and Corinna Streets in Phillip. The classes aim to create a safe space for women to exchange ideas, establish connections and create art together. You will enjoy an explanation of a variety of application methods with a focus on painting and drawing. The classes are free and open every Friday from 10 a.m. to midday up to 3rd of July, which is next Friday, is it? Anyway, 3rd of July 2026. If you require further information, contact the Tuggeranong Arts Centre on 02-6293-1443. This has been another community announcement brought to you by Valley FM 89.5, the voice of the Tuggeranong Valley. Now, it's 9:32. The temperature's gone up to 3.4. So you'll have to take your jumpers off soon. No, I've got two jumpers on and I'm in a warm studio. So, yes, I don't think there's anything else I have to talk about. So we'll go straight into, well, whether you call it music, but the next thing is Chad Morgan. He died last year, I think it was. He was in his 90s. He's the man that had funny teeth, and he was a country singer who gradually became almost a professional comedian. He sang funny songs, and this is one of his best known songs, The Sheik of Scrubby Creek. And this is the one when I can't imitate it, but he barks like a dog at the beginning of it. Anyway, that's Chad Morgan. I liked him. He was. That's why he plays his pieces. But after that, we've got Gerald Damien, who's an African-American jazz violinist, very good fiddle player. And he's doing a tune called You Make Me Feel Brand New, which he wrote. But first, Chad Morgan.

I think they're finished. That was Gerald Damien and his group. Gerald Damien is an African-American jazz violinist. And that tune was called You Make Me Feel Brand New, which he wrote, I'd say. Before that, we had Chad Morgan with Sheik, the Sheik of Scrubby Creek, one of his best-known songs. It's funny. One of his, my favourite one is I'm the Old Grandpa. Have you heard that? And he goes right through how he's his own grandpa, with who he married and is his daughter's married. It's, I don't know whether it actually is a viable proof of his being his own grandfather, but I don't know. I don't know whether that's possible. Anyway, he reckons it is, and he shows the in the song. He shows that. I'll have to put that on one day. Anyway, it's now 9:42. We got some more. The music, the weather. The temperature has gone up to 4.2, but it still only feels like 2.6, all of which is pretty cold. And if you're going outdoors, you need to wrap up with a scarf and all the rest of it. Maybe even gloves. I have to find my gloves. I've got a pair of gloves I bought in New Zealand. They're merino and possum. They're very warm. They're just little black knitted gloves, but they're warmer than bloody leather gloves. Very strange. Anyway, what we've got next is some more classical music. Handel, George Frederick Handel. It was a German composer born in the same year, 1685, as Johann Sebastian Bach and Domenico Scarlatti. They were all born in 1685. But Handel, quite early, when he was in his 20s, I think, he went to live in London, and he stayed there forever, for the rest of his life. And he never really learnt to speak very good German. They reckon English. He spoke perfectly good German, but they said his English was never very good. Anyway, he wrote The Messiah, which is one of the most famous things he wrote. And the overture from The Messiah is what I'm going to play you. And that's the London Philharmonic Orchestra, conducted by Walter Suskind. So that's the first thing, the overture. So there's no singing. There's no singing. It's just orchestral. After that, something a bit different, David Campbell, who's, of course, Jimmy Barnes' son. And he's a beaut singer. And he's going to sing Mack the Knife, which is an English translation of the original Die Maritat von Mackie Messer, which is from the opera by Kurt Weill, Die Drei Groschen Oper, the Three Penny Opera. And from that, Die Maritat von Mackie Messer became Mack the Knife. Messer is German for knife. And so that's the two pieces. For the first, the overture for the Messiah, and then Mack the Knife with David Campbell.

Oh, he does that well. He's got a good voice, hasn't he? Actually, his father, Jimmy Barnes, also has a very good voice. But he hasn't wrecked it like Rod Stewart sort of wrecked his voice, hasn't used it properly. But David Campbell sings a bit like an opera singer. He's a trained singer. He doesn't wreck his voice. Anyway, that was David Campbell with Mac the Knife. Before that, we had the overture to The Messiah by Handel, performed by the London Philharmonic Orchestra, conducted by Walter Suskind. And the time is now 9:54, 6 minutes to 10. We've got the news at 10 o'clock. I'll put the two news. Now it's 9:55. I'm going to put on the Vivaldi Violin Concerto. Well, it's actually from the Four Seasons, the autumn, first movement of the autumn concerto, performed by the Solisti Veneti, conducted by Claudio Scimone, with Piero Toso playing the violin. And, oh no, it's his first movement. Wait there, let me... Yeah, first movement. So that's the exciting one. Anyway, I'll probably have to cut it off to put the news on. We'll see. Let's just listen to the Vivaldi.